Okay, thank you, back in the USSR. Okay. Yeah, I mean, there's a story we tell about always wanting to go to Russia, mainly to play them that song. And we got there quite a few years ago now. And we were actually the first rock and roll band to play a show in Red Square in Moscow. Yeah. We had a great time. And backstage, there was quite a few members of the Russian government hanging out. And one of my guys comes up to me, he says, "See that guy there? He's the defense minister of Russia." So I'm, yeah, defense minister, big job. So I says, "Hey, how you doing?" He says, "Paul, first record I ever bought was Love Me Do." It's a cultural exchange. And this other guy comes up, a big guy, he says, "We learned to speak English from listening to Beatles records." He comes up to me, looks me right in the eye, and he says, "Hello, goodbye." So close.

0: And cue, let it be.
1: All right.
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1: Let it be.

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Sounds so sweet. 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I love that sound. One more time.

0: And this has been fantastic this evening. I hope we've had a great time. We certainly have. Okay, have we got anybody in the audience with a birthday? This one. Okay. 15 today. All right. Okay. All right, so this is especially for anybody with a birthday here today. And also for anybody who's got a birthday anytime this year.
1: One, two, three.

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Well, Saturday night, and I just got paid. Fool about my money, don't try to take. My heart says go, go, have a time. Saturday night, maybe I'll feel fine. I want to rip it up.

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Okay.

Listen, guys, as I say, you have been a beautiful audience tonight. Thanks for the great welcome you've given us. It's been a great pleasure to be here both these weekends. It was great tonight. Thank you so much. We had a great blast with Brianna and with Neil and with all you guys. Fantastic. But to bring you a big show like this, we got a lot of people we need to thank. We want to thank Pablo out front on the sound. Thank Wally on the lights. Paulie Becker on all the screens. All our guys and girls here. The equipment, the drums, piano, guitars. Let's hear it for the best crew on the planet. And the truckers. Okay. And this is actually the last night of our tour, so it's a special night for us. Last night of our tour this year. So this has been a great one to finish on. I want to thank this fantastic band of mine. A band of brothers. Thank you, guys. Baby, Wixie, Brian, and Rusty. This guy played great, yeah? Fantastic. And most of all, we want to thank all of you. Thank you. Thanks for coming. Thanks for selling your Mini Cooper.

0: Hey, India, Coachella, California, America, the universe. Thank you. We love you. I'll tell you what, we'll see you next time.
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you ever had. 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You got about as much chance of seeing one of them as you do running into me.

We're gonna do one more. 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I'm gonna. Thank you. You know, usually the encore is mostly older stuff, but I'm going to buck tradition and do a new one. It's one of the ones that, you know, I have a thing I say when I'm going through songs, and I'll listen to one that I personally am cottoning to, and I'll go, this is the best Mountain Goats song. This one has been on that like, in that rotation of this is the best Mountain Goats song since the day I wrote it. It's about a woman who rents a house. Her name is Jenny, and this is called Fresh Tattoo. Thanks for coming.

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1: Chuck, hate to have to tell you this, but that's not the song you put that in.
0: It isn't?
1: No, it ain't. Let's hear that one more time.
0: Yippee-yi-yay, cow patty. Yes, it is. It goes right on the end of that. Right?
1: I like that yodeling. That's fine.
0: Hey, hey.
1: We didn't ask for no more.
0: I'll go give you some.
1: Thank God I'm a country girl. Thank you. Thank you very much. This is one of my favorite songs, When the Tingle Becomes a Chill.
2: Yeah, we're going to play a little acoustic guitar for you. A little afternoon. Have a quiet Sunday afternoon. Why aren't you in church anyway?

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Use crackle, snackle.

Thank you. Okay, what do you want to hear? Y'all do know that we're on radio, don't you? It's called Silver Eagle Cross Country. I'd like to do a song that I wrote. It's been quite a while back. And you know, I usually try to write around the true story. I usually write about my old man or about me or somebody I know. 99% of them is about my old man. And there's a whole lot more I'm going to write, too. I'm going to start it out with this one.

0: I want him to know and feel pain. 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Go on, activate this body.
1: Whit Bissell, demonic as Professor Frankenstein, who creates out of human parts the most terrifying creature to walk the earth today.

0: me, Doctor, please! I know they're gonna catch me, but don't let anyone see me like that! Please, Doctor, help me!
1: Michael Landon in a powerful performance as the boy possessed. Yvonne Lyon appealing as the girl who loves him. Whit Bissell, unforgettable as the scientist maddened by the mystery of the werewolf. And Tony Marshall, a tough, friendly enemy.
2: He was killed by a werewolf.
1: Panic penetrates every home when this strange, unknown killer hits town, taking hold of the teenage crowd, coloring their practical jokes with hysterical humor that'll make you fall flat on your face. 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Nothing you've ever conceived packs such a spine-tingling jolt. 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

Y'all know the doctor? Dr. John, Mac Rebenack. Come on, Mac.

New York, New York. The Big Apple. 6-8 million feet. National sports giants, Tom McCann's. Stepping on each other. 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
1: Thank you. Oh, you're pretty decent crowd tonight. Just like home. Yeah, just like home.

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But we're going to take you back and do a song from those days that we wrote, and this song, this was, I guess, as close to a single as that band had. This song's called Runaway Train.

0: What's this one called?
1: It's called Monday Morning. I can hear those people so loud that it's weird.
0: Yeah, he's a rock and roll producer, and he listens full volume, and I went in and asked him. He just gave me a dirty look.
1: Well, fuck him.

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I'm looking forward. I've been stuck in rewind.

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0: We're going to try to squeeze in as many Mother Love Bone songs as we can, because that's about part of why we have here doing this. This one's called Hard Shine. The album was recorded somewhere pretty fucking close to here. It's a little bit of coming back home.
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0: Merci beaucoup. 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

0: Howie, I'd like to talk to you a couple of words about this idea of changing songs around and all that stuff. Sort of roughly what we've got at a little inch or two at a time every time I've tried to visit you there in the office. But when I'm sitting around home like this by myself, it's a whole lot easier for me to talk like I want to talk and say what I want to say, sort of in my own slow way. Actually, no 10 or 15 telephones are ringing. And I know the office is a pretty poor place to sit down and have a good long chat about anything unless we have it around after midnight or something like that with all the telephones off the hook. That's your business, those telephones, and I know how well you tend to them. Because Lord knows I think you're the best in your field. If I didn't think that, I wouldn't have ever signed my name and your name on the same page of contracts. But I just want you to know, sort of plain as I can tell you, that I have never yet put a song on tape or record or wrote it down or printed it down or typed it up or anything else that I really thought was a through and a finished and a done song, and it couldn't be improved on, couldn't be changed around, couldn't be made better. And that is 10 times more true of all these little sample tapes that I've been sending you in such big numbers, because the very fact that they are in such big numbers shows you that every one is just sort of a rough, dim hint or little sometimes just a vague suggestion of what I really want to get at in a song. I just want you to know that all of these things are highly gear shiftable, changeable. That's about all I got to say.
1: Can I say hello?
0: Hello.
1: Oh, I see a new guitar.
0: Yeah.

0: David.
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We went to Crazy Mama's studio in Nashville. We recorded with Rufus Thibodeau on fiddle, Ben Keith on steel, Joe Osborne on bass, with Carl Himmel on drums,

0: really wonderful. Do you realise that every day this desk is used for Radio 1 Club? That makes me feel pretty humble. Anyway, that was You're My Girl, The Faces, of course.
1: You can clap, that's all right, we like that.

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Yeah.

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A back door bum and a big landlord, and when they walk inside beside, said the big landlord to the back door bum, "My feet's getting awful tired." Said the back door bum to the big landlord, "We'll camp in a billy fire." The landlord said, "I just got here from a planet called the Earth. I wouldn't know how to build a camp, much less to build a fire." The old hobo said, "Yes, I know, but you'll freeze dead tonight if we don't make a big bonfire to make this night look bright." The landlord sat and scratched his head while the old bum scouted around for some phosphorus logs to rub his stars, and dark come a tumbling down. His blaze got bright just as the night got darker than the darkest star. His fire looked like a newborn star in my universe that night. This big landlord wrenched in his belt and he counted its golden chips. The bum boiled up his starry stew and he smacked his hungry lips. He said, "You'd sure better fill your gut with the comet stew tonight." "No, thank you," grunted the landlord, "I've lost my appetite." Beside street bum ate down his stew, and he pulled out a whittling knife. Cut a reedy whistle from a wooden limb, and he played in the starshine bright. The landlord frothed in his mouth and says, "Please let your music wait. I'm counting out enough golden money to get in the pearl-covered gate." The bum rolled over and he went to sleep, and the landlord stayed awake. Gold and silver he counted all night till the sun come daylight to break. They broke their camp and walked and climbed up a canyon some made clouds. The landlord couldn't keep up with the bum, 'cause his money bag pulled him down. "Passport nor coins I've not got," bums asked the guard at the gate. "I'll blow you a tune on the panpipe flute." All the hands passed him down the streets. The big landlord was a half a day late, holding coins in both of his hands. One said, "Our city is built of gold. Your coins you never could spend." Landlord yelled, "I'll buy this place. Take me to the boss of the gate. I'll buy me a Judge Medina or two. Raise your rent and kick you out in the street." The guard pushed a button and he opened the shaft and shot the landlord to hell. The devil is dipping his fork in the gold that the landlord's dollars didn't melt.

Good evening, Indio. All right. What a trip. It's fantastic for us to be here. We were here last weekend. We had a great time. And we're going to have a greater time tonight. Okay.

Okay. So we got some old songs for you, some new songs, some in-between songs. And I'm feeling the good vibrations here tonight under this beautiful full moon. Super moon. Okay. Actually, I'm going to take a little moment here just to drink it all in for myself, okay?

Thank you. Okay. Yeah, I've got a feeling we're going to have some fun here tonight. In the Coachella Valley. In California. On a desert trip.

Thank you. Okay. 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We love Neil. Come on. Woo!

Anybody who's been to our show before knows that we do that little bit at the end there as a tribute to the late, great Jimi Hendrix. And I tell the story that I was lucky to run into Jimmy and know him a little bit when he was in London in the 60s. And the greatest tribute probably that he ever paid us was that we had just released Sergeant Pepper's Lonely Hearts Club Band. We just released that on the Friday night. And 2 days later on the Sunday, Jimmy had learned the song and he opened with it. It was fantastic, you know, a lot of us were there because this was the new guy in town, you know. And he played a solo with his vibrator arm, with his Bigsby vibrator arm. And he's giving it all the... And well, the trouble was, in those days, that would send your guitar wildly out of tune. So he's standing there and he's out, you know. And there's no way back. He looks in the audience, he's searching around. Says, is Eric out there, man? He's looking for Eric Clapton. And Eric was out there, but he doesn't want to know. He's cringing down.

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This is a song I wrote for my wife, Nancy. And she's here with us tonight. This one's for you, Nancy.

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And two of our kids are here tonight. I want to dedicate this one to Mary and Stella. 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Oh, we'll get some free clothes.

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It's a desert, man. Okay, how many people here actually from India? Okay, that's three. How many people not from the Coachella Valley, but somewhere close by? And then how many people who have come from somewhere else to be here? Okay. On behalf of the tourist board, we welcome you.

0: Thank you.
1: All right.
0: Yeah, you know, there's a couple of congratulations in order on this weekend. First of all, to Mr. Bobby Dylan for getting the Nobel Prize. Come on. And also to the great Chuck Berry, who's 90. Anyway, listen, we're going to take you back in time now. Long way back in time. This is before we were in the Beatles. Just when we were kids, just starting up. And we wanted to make a demo record, so we went to a little studio in Liverpool, and we paid £5 to make this little demo. And the song we recorded there was the first thing we'd ever recorded. And that's the song we're going to play you now.

Thank you. Okay. So, hey, how are you people at the back doing? Okay, yeah, okay. We can hear you. All right. How about these people on the side? Doing good? Okay. How about the people on this side? How about the ones in the middle?

Thank you. Hey, this will be a great crowd tonight. Thank you.

Yeah, and we want to dedicate that song to our late great Beatles producer, George Martin. He was a beautiful man, you know. He was the guy who first gave us a record contract. Nobody else would give us it. They said, you know, bands from up north were never going to make it. And he proved them wrong. I mean, without George, you know, there would not be any Beatles recordings. So we got a lot to thank him for. And when we do that song, Love Me Do, it reminds me of, like, the first session we did over at Abbey Road, where we arrived. I mean, we were kids, you know, we were like in our young 20s, and we didn't know about recording studios, big ones like this. And so we came in, and we were doing Love Me Do. And we used to do it like, when it went, Love Me Do, John would sing that line, and he'd go, Love Me Do, on his harmonica. But George Martin wanted it to happen, Love Me, so John couldn't do the same things at the both things at the same time. So he turned to me. George says, "Paul," he said, "would you possibly sing Love Me Do?" And I go, "Yeah, okay." I like quaking in my boots, you know. And so I did sing it, but I can still hear it on the record when I listen to the record these days. So Love Me Do. Yeah. George Martin, we love him.

0: Okay.
1: You right?
0: Okay, fine.
1: Okay, now, back in the 60s, there was a lot of troubles going on over America, particularly in the southern states of America, over civil rights. And we would hear about this in England, you know, and I wanted to try and do something. So I wanted to try and write a song that if it ever got back to the people going through the struggles in places like Alabama or Little Rock, if they heard the song, it might just help them through the struggles. So this next song.

at night.

Okay, thank you. 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Okay. So, you know, one of the things I really love about having written that song is I go around the world and a lot of people say, hey, man, I tried to learn that Blackbird song on guitar, you know, when I was a kid. Any people here tonight tried to learn Blackbird? And you all got it wrong. No. Okay, so another thing I'm always saying is that you want to say something nice to someone sometime, but then you think, I'll say it tomorrow. I'll put it off. I'll say it next week. I'll see him next week. And sometimes it can be too late and you never get around to it. I wrote this next song after my dear mate John passed away. Let's hear it for John.

This is in the form of a conversation that we never got to have.

0: Thank you.
1: Okay, we're going to lift the mood a bit now.
0: And this is a song off our most recent album.
1: Yeah. And this one's called Queenie Eye.

0: And you.
1: Coming through, sir?
2: Yeah.
1: Okay, keep coming.
2: I hear you.

Thank you. Thank you. Okay, so we played you the oldest song that we ever recorded. And now we'd like to play for you the most recent one, the newest song. This one's from just last year. And to help us do this tonight, we have someone really special who's come along. Introducing to you the Empress of Barbados, Rihanna!

ladies and gentlemen. We go all night. Rihanna, the one and only. We finally found someone under the age of 50. Everybody say, yeah! Everybody say, all right! Everybody say, okay! Okay, it's a full moon, so everybody howl. Woo! And that is going to scare a few coyotes out there.

Yeah, you know, I mean, it's really been great to be on this weekend, these two weekends. I mean, you know, it's like a once-in-a-lifetime thing. Or for us, twice-in-a-lifetime. Well, it's been fantastic, you know, because, I mean, all the guys on the bill, you know, from Bob to Stones, Neil, us, The Who, and Roger. I mean, that's quite a lineup. Okay, next song here is off the Sgt. Pepper's Lonely Hearts Club Band album. Those like it.

Thank you. Okay. Are we going to invite a friend on stage with us? You all know him. Beautiful guy. I've known him a long time. I love this guy. Neil Young! Yeah.

0: first technical difficulty has arrived.
1: Now that you come on, right?
0: That's okay.
1: We like technical difficulties. It proves we're live.
2: Okay.
1: What happened?

0: dippies a chance. Yeah, Neil. That's what we're saying, right, man?
1: Just saying. Yes. You know who this guy is? My friend up here I'm lucky enough to be with. This is the Charlie Chaplin of rock and roll right here.
0: Hey, Neil. You got a solo on this next one for us?
1: Nice. Yeah, I'm ready.
0: You sound ready. One, two.

Patrick. Delio. The one and only. Okay, now we're going to sort of ease things down a little bit here. Next song is, I was round at George Harrison's house. How about it for George? I was round at George's house and we were jamming on the ukulele. So he had one, I had one. And I said to him, I've learned one of your songs on the ukulele. So we played it together. We're going to play it for you now. It was like this.

Okay, thank you. And thank you, George, for writing that beautiful song. Yeah. Okay, next song here, we're going to ask you to sing it. In the middle of it, I'll say, now you, and you're on your own. But you will sing most gloriously. Are you ready? Are you ready?

That's right.